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3: Welcome to hour number two. Got the K-pop mix with DJ XXL coming up. Let's kick off this hour from Blackpink. Doing that solo thing. This is Jisoo. Click. Let's go.

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after midnight in the city. Hanging out, Phil Cross on the way. Going to get you more hits. Our Larson coming at you. And now from Bruno Mars. Here's That Just Might. 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

school. Sean Paul for you. Remember back then, go up in the club, that one came on, everybody was getting crazy and everything. Z100, New York's number one hit music station. You got Phil Cross, and I'm here for you. 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Somber's going out to Emily now. Thanks for

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Two nights, one stage in Vegas. It went down this past Friday and Saturday. Pictures, videos, Z100 New York. 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

0: 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It happened. It was awesome. If you missed that, well, it was an incredible show. 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I would recommend our IG at Z100 New York. Sabrina Carpenter now. 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
1: At the end of Brad Pitt's movie, World War Z, he explains in a voiceover, the global war against the zombies is only just beginning, and now 13 years later, we'll finally get a sense of how it's going.
2: That's right. The long-awaited sequel of World War Z is officially in the works with Brad back to star. And Edward Berger, who formed a bond with Brad directing him in the upcoming movie, The Writers, will be behind the camera.
3: And Paramount announced back in April that they were developing the sequel, but it wasn't the first time that they tried. One almost got off the ground back in 2019.
1: Details on the plot being kept under lock and key, but word is the script is already done and everybody's very excited about what's to come. Expect World War Z 2, which is also a working title, to shoot sometime next year.
0: That's direct from Hollywood. New York.

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1: All right. 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
2: Whoa.
1: Coming up next.

0: the same.
1: Z100. All right, coming up next, Ruby in the back room. She went out to dinner with her sister over the weekend, and it was an awkward situation happening at the table next to her. Maybe this has happened to you.

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1: Ruby said she saw somebody in a restaurant. She was with her sister, and the guy was by himself, and you think he got stood up by a date, and it was a little embarrassing?
2: Yes. I mean, it was pretty clear something happened, because we kind of sat down around the same time, and the waiter came by and asked him, you know, would you like to order? He said, no, I'm waiting on someone, so I'll just wait. But he did order a drink, so he's waiting. And then 45 minutes go by. He's still there by himself. And then finally, he asked for the check. And so my sister looks at me and she's like, I think he got stood up. Yeah. But like, we didn't want to say it too loud because we don't want to, you know, make him feel worse if that was the case. But we both, after the fact, were like, what do you do in that moment? That's the first time I ever witnessed something like that. And do you like offer, like, do you say something like, well, so sorry, like, sorry that happened to you? You know, like,
1: It's a tricky one.
2: Yes.
1: Because you don't want to embarrass the person further, right, by bringing it up, by making like a point of the conversation about being stood up, because then they kind of have to explain it. And it is embarrassing if that's what happened.
2: Right.
1: But at the same time, it kind of is so nice and would make his night better instead of just being stood up. Two nice people, strangers, ended up buying him a drink. And, you know, that's at least not a full loss of a night. But I wonder what happened.
2: I wonder why
1: he or she didn't show up.
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1: An artist opening up today's countdown just moved into sole possession of second place for the most weeks at number one on one particularly soulful chart. I'll tell you more.

Let's go. Seacrest with you. Counting them down on this Monday. So I Just Might, Bruno Mars. His other smash of his album, The Romantic, just spent its 35th week on top of the Hot R&B chart, moving him out of a tie for the second most weeks ever with Leon Thomas. But Bruno's got a long way to go before he catches up to The Weeknd, whose Blinding Lights spent 48 weeks at number one starting in 2020. Here's Risk It All, 5. For just

Teddy Swims. What's up, Teddy? Got a little extra love in the voting right before the polls close to move from outside of the countdown all the way up to three. Here's Mr. Know-It-All.

It's Z100. It is the last day of summer in the city, or at least the last full day. Tomorrow is the first day of fall. Technically, it doesn't start till 5.04 p.m. when the sun crosses the celestial equator. So how are you going to spend your last day and change? Get a scoop at Il Laboratorio del Gelato on the lower or upper east side. Watch the final sunset at West Harlem Piers or the High Bridge. Or just absorb every sunray you can in the park. Just get out there and live a little. Z100.

C100. When you're a pop star in the early days, the scene backstage on your tour can be pretty wild. You know, all kinds of things going on, but then it all changes. And the VIP, it's all about glitter pens, Barbies, and stuffed animals. Once you got kids, Katy Perry brought her 6-year-old Daisy Dove on the road with her, who quickly became unnatural. Search Katy Perry to see what that is at onaircrime.com.

weekly rotation for Harry Styles residency pretty much every Wednesday, Friday, and Saturday through Halloween. MSG is Harry's house. But we decided to hand over Thursdays to Harry as well, at least here at Z100, thanks to Talkback Thursday. Every Thursday, we're giving away tickets to his show. 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

Z100. It has not yet been confirmed if Taylor Swift's cat, Olivia Benson, was at her July 3rd wedding to Travis Kelce. But the other Olivia Benson, Law & Order SVU star, Mariska Hargitay, who Taylor named her cat after, was in attendance. And out of all the spectacular elements of the event, Mariska says her very favorite part of the wedding was also one of the purest expressions of love. Search Mariska Hargitay, M-A-R-I-S-K-A, at onairwithryan.com for more.

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1: I'm going to take this call from Rosalyn next. Her question is, Sisney Tanya, if the guy you're seeing is still on Hinge, but you haven't had the talk, is he in the wrong for still being on Hinge?
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2: 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I'm with you all afternoon at La Crystal Rosas, recapping our iHeartRadio Music Festival this weekend that was live in Vegas. And I'll have your $200 Sephora gift card thanks to Khloe Kardashian's

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I'm Crystal Rosas. 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

0: 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I'm Crystal Wilsas here in the city. Rachel, what was the best part of your weekend, queen?
1: The best part of my weekend was hosting dinner with my boyfriend on Friday.
0: Yes, I love having people over, the panic with your man while you're scrambling before everyone gets there.
1: It was so nice. We both had all of our friends there. It was really special.
0: Yeah, so fun.

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Z100 New York's number one hit music station. More than 200 flight delays. The FAA says equipment outages led to problems in the Newark area, New Jersey, and Philly today.

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I'm Crystal Rosas. Please tell me you saw Benson Boone shirtless at our 2026 iHeartRadio Music Festival. 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I'm sorry.

0: 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I'm Crystal Rosas. 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
1: We're in New Jersey right now.
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0: 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And make sure you're here Friday morning, 8 a.m. with Elvis Duran, the morning show. Our first pair of tickets for Jingle Ball and the lineup announced. Who are you hoping is pulling up?
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Now we know why more than 200 flights have been delayed at Newark Airport alone. Circuit blew at the Philadelphia Air Traffic Control Facility. They tried to switch the backup system, but then the line had been cut.

0: 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I'm Crystal Bolsas here on Long Island. Allison, it's back to school time. What's the vibe for you, Queen?
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0: 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Vibes up. 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

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I'm Chris Willis. This is the debate online right now. Should you bring an iced coffee for yourself to a job interview, or does it look lazy? What do you think? Text us to 55100.

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2: Their IG caption says, everyone say happy birthday to Leandra from the Beaches. 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

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Z100 New York's number one hit music station. I'm Crystal Rosas. Yep, it is Jingle Ball time. The Jingle Ball lineup announced is this Friday morning, 8 a.m. with Elvis Duran and The Morning Show. Plus, I'll be giving away the first pair of Jingle Ball tickets. Be here Friday morning, 8 a.m. Yeah.

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Z100 New York's number one hit music station. And three more songs. A $200 support gift card coming for you. I'm Crystal Rolsutz. I feel like we're celebrating a lot this month. Producer Alyssa's birthday last week. Today, my little brother Esteban's 26th birthday. And my hubby, Mom Rhonda's heavenly birthday today.

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So, mom, lock in. Or dad, it's Z100 New York's number one hit music station. 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I'm Crystal Rosas. 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

0: keep on winning.
1: Woohoo! Yay! That's amazing. Thank you.
2: Of course.
1: Oh my gosh, that's so cool.
2: Congratulations, you're caller 100. Thanks for hanging out here in Westchester. Marissa, I'm Crystal Hulsess, and you won a $200 Sephora gift card and Khloe Kardashian's new fragrance, XO Blue.
1: Yeah, I am so excited. Thank you so much. I'm having a baby in 2 days, so I cannot wait to treat myself afterwards.
2: Wait, you're about to have a baby? How do you feel, Marissa?
1: So good. Oh, my gosh. I can't wait to pamper myself. Thank you.
2: Marissa, I'm so proud of you. I can't wait to be a mom, too. So you're doing it, Marissa.
1: Oh, thank you so much. Yay, it's made my day.

that. So Tame Impala, Loser on Commercial Free Z100, New York's number one hit music station. He posted about how happy he was seeing the entire stadium in Texas was doing the Australian Freo chant.

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3: What's up? I'm Crystal Rosas. We are commercial free. Steve Lacy with a new shirtless pic on the gram says, dude, I have no content, but this pic with Sandy Candy Kim for Interview Mag coming out soon. Here's a new Steve Lacy. Oh, yeah. On Z100. 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

2026 is flying by on commercial free Z100, New York's number one hit music station. It's already Jingle Ball season. 8 a.m. Monday morning, Friday morning with Elvis Duran, The Morning Show. 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

0: Z100 New York's number one hit music stations, 2 hours commercial free. I am a Crystal Rosas. Karen, thanks for hanging out here in Newark. Tomorrow is officially the first day of fall, so let's reflect. What was our best part of summer?
1: Going to Bermuda.
0: Don't tell me you went to the Bermuda Triangle.
1: No, I didn't.
0: Okay, good. I heard it gets weird over there. What'd you do in Bermuda, girl?
1: We went to Elbow Beach, and we went to St. George's and hung out. Margarita girl.
0: Double shot of tequila?
1: No, not really. One's enough for me.

That was new music from Tyra and Zara Larsson. It's called She Did It Again on commercial-free Z100 New York's number one hit music station. Again, you need to see Zara Larsson's performance from our iHeartRadio Music Festival. 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

Z100, New York's number one hit music station. My name is Crystal Rosas. Happy Hispanic Heritage Month. Did you see that over the weekend, Mayor Mamdani made history, becoming the first sitting NYC mayor to march in Sunset Park's Mexican Independence Day Parade in Brooklyn? Eso.

New Cat's Eye Animal on Z100, New York's number one hit music station. Time for me to shimmy out of here. But Kayla's in next, and she has your tickets to see Disney's Descendants tour. So make sure you're lucky with her. I'll be back tomorrow afternoon.

What's up? It's Kayla. I am back from Vegas. I am jet lagged and tired, but excited to hang out with you tonight. Coming up this hour, I got music by Justin Bieber. I got some Ariana Grande on the way. Let's have fun. New York's

definitely showed me a good time this weekend. Our iHeartRadio Music Festival presented by Capital One went down. And oh my God, the performances. I would have to say Cardi B was my favorite. Ciara killed it. Pregnant and all, Zara Larsson. It was fun. And we have highlights for you at Z100.

0: One hit music station. What's going on? My name is Kayla. Okay, so you never know what's going to go down at the iHeartRadio Music Festival, and on the blue carpet, we caught up with Raven Simone, who admitted that she wants to sniff BTS.
1: This thing, I have met a lot of different people in this
2: industry. I'm sure you have.
1: And I met them when I was younger. Mm-hmm. So when you're younger and you're hugging someone, they tend to smother you.
2: Got it.
1: Like, I know what LL Cool J smell like.
2: Does he smell good?
1: Yes, he smells very good. I remember Whitney Houston's smell. And so it's just kind of become a part of my thing of like, what do people smell like? And I just want to know what they smell like.
2: Okay, wait.
1: And so, they also wear really good clothes, so you know that the laundry's good. And I kind of want to know, like, what the scent is.
0: Okay, Raven Simone, I think we all agree with you. I think we all want to sniff BTS.
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100. It was so cute. So Taylor Swift was at the Chiefs game last night. And after Travis Kelce made history as the NFL's new all-time leader for yards after contact, she held up her

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1: It's Z100, New York's number one hit music station. I'm Kayla. Okay, so this was kind of crazy today. If you're flying out of Newark at all, just a heads up, flights were temporarily halted after a major equipment outage. The FAA says that a circuit blew at an air traffic control facility, and when they tried to switch to the backup, they discovered that the line had been cut at a construction site in New Jersey. The outage caused delays and cancellations like all across the Northeast. It was just an absolute mess today. So you can get all the

All right, so coming up next, I have your chance to win a pair of tickets to see the Disney Descendants tour. It's happening November 7th at the Barclays Center. So make sure you listen to win. Right now, Tame Impala, who I'm hoping performs at Coachella next year. We're doing Loser.

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1: Have you got the chance to listen to Steve Lacy's third studio album, Oh Yeah? It like healed my soul. So he said that he spent the last 4 years writing it, and he said it was one of the hardest albums that he ever made. We're doing Oh Yeah on Z100. Turn it up.

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2: That is awesome. Thank you so, so much. I'm so excited.
1: You're so welcome. 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